Hey, it's time for some blues on Hooskow Radio. This is Captain Barney, and the name of my show is Jailhouse Blues. This set features some blues rockers with slower to mid-tempoed songs. First up, my favorite blues rocker, here's Albert Castilla.

some rockin' slow to mid-tempoed blues. That last song was titled Don't Lead Me On by Travis Bolin. The second song in that three-song set was by Anthony Gomes from Canada. And the song was titled Blues in the First Degree. Starting off the set was my favorite, Albert Castilla, with a song called Bad Avenue. Yeah. We're keeping the blues alive at WXNZLP, so thanks for listening to my show, Jailhouse Blues. I'm Captain Barney, and this is commercial-free XNZ, WXNZLP, Skowhegan.

Hi, this is Tim, and this is Jigs, Hoedowns, and Songs Oh Tragedy on Hooskow Radio. You can find us on Facebook at WXNZ Radio. All right, we're going to be starting out the show with a couple from a guy by the name of Daryl Scott. Daryl Scott was not being lazy and quiet during COVID. He recorded two albums. The first one is called Daryl Scott Sings the Blues of Hank Williams. We're going to start out with that. And then we're going to hear one from a little album that he made down on the border between Colorado and New Mexico in a tiny little chapel. And the town's name is Jaroso, J-A-R-O-S-O, which is also the name of the album. And it's just him playing his guitar with, I'm guessing, maybe a couple dozen people. I mean, this place isn't very big. And no PA system other than just microphones to pick up his recording. So what we're getting is the pure sound of his music bouncing around this little chapel and the response from the audience. So, as I said, a pretty limited audience. So we're going to go ahead and start with something from his Sings the Blues of Hank Williams album. Again, this is Daryl Scott, and this is something called I Hear That Lonesome Whistle Blow.

Daryl Scott right there with Heard That Lonesome Whistle Blow from his album called The Blues of Hank Williams. This is from the notes of his album, a live album recorded during COVID. He says, Geroso is the last village in south central Colorado on the New Mexican border dirt roads. Early September before snows and nearing summer's last long exhale. I knew of Mark Dudrow's Adobe Church. Mark, a cellist, potter, and a friend, had invited me to stop in for years, and finally we did, with an idea, to gather a small crowd of word of mouth up from Taos and Santa Fe for a no-PA show to make a live recording. So that's what they did, a little Adobe Church in South Colorado. And if you are a musician and you are saddened by a story of something that should not happen to a guitar, you may not want to listen to this next song called The Hummingbird. It's a story. I don't know if it's a true story. I almost believe it could be the way Daryl tells it. It could be almost a true story of his childhood. I know his dad was a musician. So let's see what we think of this. This is called, again, The Hummingbird.

Yes, yes, yes. The story of the hummingbird. Sad story that it was. All right, we're going to leave you the day in this set with something from a new Rodney Crowell album called Triage. It's a great new album. It's on his own label. That's the last couple albums he's been putting out on his own independent label. This is something called Something Has to Change is the name of this song. And there's a great trombone, muted trombone part in here that just really knocks me out. I mean, the whole song itself is great, but I love what they've done with the putting this trombone in there. So that's going to take us out today. I hope you've enjoyed this set of Jigs, Hoedowns, and Songs of Tragedy on Hooskow Radio, WXNZ

Nick Cave and the Bad Seeds, here on the Quarter Hour.

That was the distinct and familiar sound of Norah Jones. And right up before that, former frontman for Men at Work, Colin Hay. And we'll finish up this set of the quarter hour with another former frontman. Next up is Peter Wolfe, formerly of Jay Giles. And as always, thanks for tuning in. Catch you next time.

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I'm Tim, and this is Tim's Junk Vinyl, and we're starting things off with Sam the Sham, I'm In With the Out Crowd.

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I mean, I gotta be the greatest. I'm just a ball of fun. I mean, I'm definitely the greatest. I'm also the coolest.

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I guess it proves to show I am the coolest. I am the greatest. I am the baddest. I'm the smoothest. I'm just the best. Sand dancer.

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This is Tim's Junk Vinyl, and we started that set off with I'm In With The Out Crowd, Sam the Sham. After that, we had I'm The Coolest from Alice Cooper Goes to Hell. Then we heard two songs by The Kinks, Permanent Waves off Misfits album, and then Destroyer off of Give the People What They Want, and you'll hear more of what you want at 98.1 FM, The Huskow. Thank you.

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We started off with Honeydew, followed by Toughen Up, Bits and Pieces, and that last one was Flying Home. 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

0: A couple of tunes there from Jesse Winchester's Talk Memphis album. That last song is called Remember Me. And there is a great cover of that tune from Jennifer Warnes on her Shot Through the Heart album. I'll play that at some point. And we started with a tune from Jesse Colon Young called Rye Whiskey. That's from his first album, Soul of the City Boy. This is WXNZ, Who's Cal Radio.
1: 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Music's by the Elm City Strugglers.

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I'm Lard, here to bring you another edition of Cell Block Rock. Got a special edition for you today. I'm going to set out a new theme, actually, of debut albums. There's a lot of classic debut albums out there. A lot of people say that an artist's best album is their debut album because they've had their whole lifetime to work on it and then are pressured, you know, within a short amount of time to follow up. That's why there's always a sophomore slump after debut albums. You follow what I'm saying? So we're going to explore a lot of debut albums you can hear sporadically on this show. And we're going to start out the new theme with the debut album from Elvis Costello. Yes, it's called My Aim Is True, released in 1977. Contained his first big hit called Allison, as well as The Angels Are Gonna Wear My Red Shoes, and Watching the Detectives. We all know those songs. We all love those songs. I'm not going to play any of those songs for you. I'm going to play the ones you're probably not as familiar with from the debut album to show how deep and how great it really is. Starting off right at the top with track one called Welcome to the Working Week. Here we go, Elvis Costello's debut album, My Aim Is True, for you right here on Cell Block Rock and Hoos Cow Radio. Thanks for listening, folks.

always restless, he was ready to kill. He jumped out the window cause he couldn't sit still. The TV was waiting with a safety net. He said, don't bury me cause I'm not

All right, you're listening to the debut album from Elvis Costello, My Aim Is True, from 1977. You just heard Pay It Back, Mystery Dance, Less Than Zero, Miracle Man, and Welcome to the Working Week, all off this classic album. As I said, I'm not even playing the hits for you. That's how deep this thing is. I got time for one more. I'm going to squeeze in. This is called I'm Not Angry. More Elvis Costello for you right here on Cell Block Rock. I'm Lard. I'll be back to rock you another time.

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0: All right, that was Miles Davis. We also heard from Stan Getz with Charlie Byrd, Louis Armstrong, Homer and Jethro, and started off the set with Chet Atkins, Heartbreak Hotel. 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

And that was Orphan by Slipknot from the CD We Are Not Your Kind. And before that, it was Revenge, Best Served Cold by Prong. And the CD is Carved into Stone. And we started to set off with Red Flag by Slipknot from the CD We Are Not Your Kind. 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

All of the songs in that group were released in the early summer of 2019. That last piece was by Christopher Berghorn, called Once Upon a Time. Before that, Mike Woodlark singing about an elephant's soul. Also, Raphael Groten from his Double Pocket Star Lullaby album and Compassion. And the first piece was Gerhard Dom with The Early Passion, All for You on Mystic Sister.

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2: 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My name is James Bean. During this hour, it's Spiritual Awakening Radio, with music from Carbon-Based Lifeforms, Pascal Langerand, Walter Holland, Paul Avgarinos, Kevin Brahini, Eric Truffaz, and Matt Malley. Coming your way during this hour. And in about 30 minutes from now, I'll share with you an 8-minute excerpt from a podcast by Steve Vai. Yes, the guitarist, the famous guitarist Steve Vai. Talking about meditation. He's recently done a podcast series on spirituality and meditation. He's a vegetarian. He's been a person who's practiced meditation for many years. You'll get to hear a sample, a very good talk by Steve Vai on the subject of meditation, coming up in the mix of ambient and relaxing sounds during this hour of Spiritual Awakening Radio.

0: That's called Peaceful Contentment by Paul Avgarinos from his CD Bhakti. Before that, Kevin Brahini and an excerpt from his album Lullaby for the Hearts of Space. Also in our set, a track called The Eye by Eric Trefez off of Being Human Being. And the set began with Counting Crows bass player Matt Malley improvising, playing Indian slide guitar. You're hearing Spiritual Awakening Radio on WXNZLP 98.1 FM. Coming up next, before I resume, with some electronic music by Walter Holland, Pascal Langrand, and carbon-based life forms, an 8-minute excerpt from a podcast by the famous guitarist Steve Vai on the subject of meditation practice.
1: This is how it can actually heal from anything. Because your body has all the tools it needs to heal from anything, the only thing ever obstructing its ability to do that is the quality of the thoughts that you have in your mind, which is resonating through your body and creating a state of emotional stress in your body, which your body has to, it's an obstruction to, for your body's ability to function in its most perfect, beautiful state. Your body is an incredibly fine-tuned chemistry lab. It can deal with almost anything, but it cannot deal with your negative thinking. So in this state of full body awareness, this feeling being completely connected to this energy field in your body, it transforms into a state of just awareness. That's meditation. You're not aware of your body. You're aware of the energy field that you've gravitated to and held on to grows, and it just becomes your full awareness. And this is a lovely meditation, and it heals. It heals the mind, which heals the body. It's important to see that connection, because it's a catchphrase otherwise. If it's only heal, you know, if you hear the catchphrase, heal the mind, heal the body, and not really understand the connection that the mind has with the body, those are meaningless words. There's another form of meditation. It's one that I've adopted quite intensely, that I learned from an Eastern practice called Sant Mat. And it's a pretty intense meditation. And there's certain aspects of it that I can talk about. But it starts as a form of a mantra meditation. There's words that are repeated. And the object is to bring your full attention into your eye center, which is the center of your consciousness, the center of your awareness. And you bring your attention, this is a very high form of meditation. You bring your full attention there, whether it's hearing, you're hearing on the inside. Now there's no more outside world stuff. This is inner meditation. What you're focusing on is your awareness itself. And when this happens, it deepens. And I'm not at liberty to discuss some of the experiences that can happen as you venture into these inner worlds. But one of the things I can say are, when in this meditative state of bringing your full attention into your eye center, into the zone of attention that is who you really are, thought forms still come and go. Remember, this is all about recognizing thought forms and pushing past them, going through them, regardless of what those thoughts are. They start out as just thoughts in your head, and the process of meditation is in recognizing them and letting them go and staying focused. What can happen when you go deep in the inside with your attention, your thoughts create images inside. thought forms. This also happens when we dream. And they can be intense. They can be really intense. They can be beautiful and they can be scary. They can be ridiculous and they can be overwhelming. Or they can, but they're the important thing is, just like in the subterranean inside world of your mind, how you have to kind of go past it. You have to go past these visuals that you may be confronted with in deep meditation that are a product of your mind creating images in front of you that you might believe are real, but they're not. And they can seem very real. But by bringing the attention back to the eye center every time, they dissolve instantly. They have to dissolve, because your when your attention is at your eye center, or when your attention is within yourself, it's not on these visual scenarios, these tapestries of sometimes incredibly beautiful, profoundly beautiful things that are easy to be deterred by. So that's a very high form of meditation. But I'm not really at liberty to teach it in the formal way. But if it sounds like something that's interesting, that was what I learned from Sant Mat. It requires, to get the proper form of that meditation, requires a initiation. It's a commitment. See, check out some of your comments right now. I hope this is working for you guys, or some of you. Journey to the center of your mind, yes. Howdy, Mr. Bai. Hi. Can you translate that experience into a song? All the time. Matter of fact, the Passion and Warfare, that whole record, well, I'll get to that some other time. I still have one meditational practice I want to explore with you guys. Yes, accessible meditation practice for the guitar. So many of you that are tuning in still are musicians, perhaps. It's interesting, because if you go to some kind of a spiritual talk with somebody that's known for doing those kinds of things, usually the people there are open and ready, and they know what they're going to get. In this forum, I know your interests are mainly music and guitar and these kinds of things, and I definitely want to always try to bring these things back to how they can be helpful for you as a musician, as a creative, artistic person. Because that is your function in the world. And the quality of that function, the quality of your ability to do all those things that you're asking, how do I do this? It is all joined at the hip with your ability to focus, with your ability to take command, to be the boss of, to be the master of. That's what a master is. A master is a person that is able to master their focus on something.

0: some of my favorite electronic music going on there. That's called Supersede by Carbon-Based Lifeforms. Before that, from his remastered Minos album, Pascal Langerand, and a track titled Atlantis. Walter Holland also in our set with Relativity Part 2 off of Relativity. And I shared 8 minutes from a podcast, an excerpt from a podcast by the guitarist Steve Vai on the subject of meditation. You know, I was looking for a mellow piece of music by Steve Vai to share right after that excerpt, but I couldn't find anything mellow enough for this show, for the format that would fit into the format of this program. So I will be happy to play some Steve Vai on my other show called Artfully Oriented Rock, which airs Sunday nights from 9 to 10 on WXNZ. It certainly would fit in there. In a week or two, I'll do that. I'll play some Steve Vai. If you'd like to get a playlist of the music shared during this last hour, or a link to Steve Vai's podcast on spirituality and meditation, send me an email at this address, james@spiritualawakeningradio.com. james@spiritualawakeningradio.com. 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

We have something a little different and quite unique, in fact, just for you on this set of Face the Music, and it's happening right now on Huskal Radio. Jitterbug Jimmy, Misdemeanor here with something called Acoustic Fusion, music that blends elements of jazz, rock, folk, and classical influences together. The band is called One Alternative, with an oboe and two guitars. Jill Haley on oboe, Len Doyle and Mark Oppenlander on guitars. Here now are selections from their fourth studio album, Yet to Be, 1996. Enjoy!

Acoustic Fusion, some real nice music by One Alternative off their album Yet to Be, 1996. We started off with Alive and Kicking, followed by Optimus Song, and that last one was You've Had Enough Air. We hope you enjoyed it, and keep in mind, you heard it on Face the Music. Mr. Meaner and Jitterbug Jimmy saying, thanks for tuning in, and keep on the sunny side.

Beautiful. 2019 releases here on Mystic Sister. That was Juliet Lyons from her album The Light Within, and the song was Flow. Before that, a recent release from Tom Moore and Sherry Finzer, guitar and flute. It's a tribute to the Apollo 11 mission. It's called A Journey for Mankind, and we heard Blue Pearl in a Black Sky. The guitarist who played first for us was Camille Nelson, and her album is Sacred Lullabies. I'm Annie, your Mystic Sister.

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Sean Grace doing New Frontiers. Amethystium with Innocence. And R. Carlos Nakai on Native American Flute with Carry the Gift. 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

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And today we bring you Today's Soft Sounds, Pure Magic, from 1983 on the KTEL Presents album. 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
1: And I'm Greta. You are listening to The Great Escape. Today's show is going to get a little hot. We'll be starting it off with a main group, Pretty Girl Sing Soprano. They are members of a larger vocal group called Women in Harmony, who often perform concerts in Southern Maine. Give it a listen.
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0: That was the Grateful Dead singing Fire on the Mountain. And before that, the blues band the Rolling Stones singing Play with Fire.
1: We will leave you with a wonderful a cappella rendition of Higher and Higher by the Mint Juleps.

Wow, weren't those voices beautiful? That group hails from Stapney Green, England. The Juleps were formed in 1986 by sisters Marsha, Sandra, Lizzie, and Debbie Charles, and friends Julia Isaac and Debbie Longworth. So we're going to leave you this afternoon with this thought: stay warm, but don't get burned.

Hola y bienvenidos a la música latina en WXN Z, Skowhegan, también conocido como Husca o Radio. Yo me llamo Iver y hoy vamos a escuchar la música de Bad Bunny. Hi, I'm Iver, and today we're going to listen to the music of Bad Bunny, probably the most famous Latin singer around. We're going to start with Nueva York, which is about New York.

0: And that second song you heard was called Voy a Llevarte a Puerto Rico. And he's talking to a young woman and telling her that he's single and everything, and he's going to take her to Puerto Rico. So now we're going to get into Puerto Rico. Puerto Rico is an amazing place. I never realized till I went there that you can live in Latin America and the United States at the same time. Kind of cool. There were a bunch of things that happened to Puerto Rico. Like, for example, there was a big apagón or power outage for a long time, like almost a year. And he talks about that a little bit. And he also talks about other things that have happened to Puerto Rico. And he says the last thing that they want is for it to turn into Hawaii or a state, which then gets taken over by tourists and so that no one can live there anymore. So now we're going to hear kind of a famous one of his called Lo que le pasó a Hawaii. What happened to Hawaii?
1: Esto fue un sueño que yo tuve.

Here's what he says in part of the song here. He says, you hear the jibaro crying, another one who left. And a jibaro is a person, a country person from Puerto Rico. He didn't want to go to Orlando, but the corrupt man kicked him out. And it is not known when, until when. They want to take away the river and also the beach. They want my neighborhood, and they want grandma to leave. No, don't let go of the flag or forget the lelolai. And the lelolai is a musical phrase that they use in Puerto Rico. I don't want them to do to you what happened to Hawaii. Here, no one wanted to leave. Whoever left dreams of returning. If one day he touched me, it would hurt me a lot. Now we're going to hear Café con Ron, Los Planeros de la Cresta. Coffee with rum.

0: 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What are you doing?
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3: Hello, my friends. Are you all ready for another edition of Dancing with Jan on Huskow Radio? I hope so. Tie up those laces or slip on those slip-ons. We're going to start out with Eugene Hideaway Bridges. His CD's called Hold On, just a little bit longer. We're going to hear a cut from that called Thirst for Air on Huskow Radio. Enjoy.

peace it flows like a river, they say. What are they doing there now? Well, peace it flows.

Well, there you go. Another prime example of things you'll never hear on commercial radio. That set started out with, we had Leon Bridges, Thirst for Air, Robert Plant and Alison Krauss from Raising Sand with Sister Rosetta Goes Before Us, Yorma from his Blue Country album with What Are They Doing in Heaven Today? That's an old traditional classic. And then Yorma with Jack, hot tune, of course, Walkin' the Tutu, found that on a Papa John Creech LP. So there you have it. Variety. Isn't that why you listen? This is Jan. Tune in again for another set of Dancing with Jan. Tell all your friends about us. We are WXNZ Skowhegan, Hoosegow Radio. Thank you so much for listening.

That was the latest from Jessica Smucker, Thunderclouds and Violins, the opening track of her new album. George Harrison in there. Also, Bruce Sedano, the musician who sent our radio station a bobblehead of himself. And that's the song It Don't Take Much. And Suzanne Vega from her new live album, Marlena on the Wall. I'm Annie. You may remember that in 2019 I played a lot of the band Whitney. Really like their sound. Well, they have a new release. And here's the single from it. It's Whitney singing with Waxahachie.

That was Jack White, and up before that we heard from Steve Forbert, and just before that was Marty Brom and her notorious Midnight Bus. We'll finish up this set here at the quarter hour, 90.7 FM. Here's Ben Harper and Charlie Musselwhite.

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We'll see you on the river! Music's by the Elm City Strugglers.

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1: Hello again, friends. Jeff here with the Arrested Development Show right here on WXNZ, your grab bag of musical goodies across the decades. Today, the focus is on funk, and funk from the man who invented it, James Brown, and the Polydor label had parted ways in 1988. They had plenty of his unreleased stuff in the vaults and released a series of compilations. And in 1988, would release one of their best. It's called Motherlode. Want to play a couple of tracks from that one. Going to kick things off with Baby, Here I Come.

0: Fred Wesley and his horns putting the exclamation point on 9+ minutes of glorious funk. That was People Get Up and Drive Your Funky Soul. And I just heard that one recently for the first time at a restaurant housed right here at the same building as Who's Gal Radio. So if you judge a restaurant by its background music, you'll be in good hands if you visit this particular eatery. Baby, Here I Come before that. James Brown, ladies and gentlemen. He's been gone since 2000. Still the hardest working man in show business. I'm Jeff. Hope you enjoyed it. Back with more funk, soul, R&B, etc. right here on Arrested Development. We'll catch you on the flip side.
1: 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This is real. 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This is cloud.
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WXNZ Jitterbug Jimmy and Misdemeanor here with Natalie McMaster and Donna Leahy. And a few selections off their 2015 album, One. On Face the Music. Hang on. Here we go.

Gooey! I just can't believe their fingers can move that fast. Great music and such talent. Natalie McMaster and Donna Leahy, husband and wife with multi-talented kids as well. The album, One. We started off with Ellen Polka, followed by The Chase, Joyous Waltz, and that last blistering tune, Fiddler's Despair, on Hooskow Radio, WXNZ commercial-free radio. Face the music, Jitterbug Jimmy and Misdemeanor sing. Thanks for tuning in, and keep on the sunny side.

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This is Spin Mall. We're going to be doing some soulful love tunes for you today. First up, we'll hear from Bobby Oroza, all the way from Helsinki, Finland, telling us all about how he's got love.

That was Mariachi El Bronx, also known as the Bronx, punk band doing mariachi. And the name of the tune is Spread Thin. They're from LA. Before that, we had Bahamas doing All the Time. Bahamas is actually singer-songwriter Afi Jirvanen from Canada. Nice tunes. And then we started that off with Bobby Oroza, I Got Love. He's all the way from Helsinki, Finland. I love that. We're going to do one more here on WXNZ. Curtis Mayfield, It's All Right from 1963. Thanks for listening to Spin Mall. Until next time, keep it all right.

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0: That was John Prime from his self-titled LP with Spanish Pipe Dreams. Before that, Katie Lang and the Reclines from the Absolute Torch and Twang LP with Big Bone Gal. Also heard from Steely Dan from the Royal Scam LP with Haitian Divorce. And we started out this show with B.B. King live at the Apollo Theater with Peace to the World. 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

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This is Finn Mall. This set, we're going to be listening to something from Pink Martini, a band out of Portland, Oregon. Piano player Thomas Lauderdale with singers, songwriters from around the world. A buoyant, flamboyant class act. Put on your fancy clothes and dance with your cocktail mocktail in hand.

And that was a slice of the orchestral music from Pink Martini, covering Pata Pata, originally done by Miriam Makeba, 1967, sung by China Forbes. Before that, we had Hey Eugene, again, sung by China Forbes. And we had a French tune from the Hotel Amour CD, sung by Rufus Wainwright and Meow Meow. And started that all off with Storm Large singing Sway from the Get Happy CD. Thanks for listening to Spin Mall. Until next time.

Hi there, this is Tim with Jigs, Hoedowns, and Songs O' Tragedy, right here on Hooskow Radio. You can also find us at Facebook at WXNZ Radio. Please like us and follow us there. We'd love for you to know what's going on with what we're up to. All right, on my drive in today and as I gaze out the studio window, I'm starting to see the color of autumn, starting to see the color on the trees, and so I think that's where the music's going to take us today. We're going to start with this one from Van Morrison. It's called When the Leaves Come Falling Down.

All right, we got one more to take us out for this autumnal themed set of music. We're going to go down to the Mid-Coast. This band broke up a few years ago, but the members are still around. They were called Different Shoes, and this is something from their album called One Feet Fits All. There we go. And this is something called The Burning Tree.

0: All right, I want to correct myself on the title of that album from Different Shoes. It was called One Size Feats All. That's what the name of it was. This is Tim. You've been listening to Jigs, Hoedowns, and Songs of Tragedy, and I hope you'll tune in again next time. But right now, stay tuned, for there's a lot of great other shows here on WXNZ Skowhegan.
1: 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And it's not every day I run into a song long enough to fill a set, but I got one here from Christian McBride. His 2021 release is Inside Straight, live at the Village Vanguard. And here's the song, Gang Gang, on Hoosegow Radio.

0: That was Christian McBride on Hooskow Radio. 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

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We'll see you on the river. Music's by the Elm City Strugglers.

0: 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I'm Tim, and this is Tim's Junk Vinyl, and I'll be playing you a classic country show today. We're going to start things off with Johnny Cash, Bad News.
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You were just listening to Ramblin' Man by Waylon Jennings. Before that, we had Ramblin' Man by Hank Williams Sr. And before that, the Startler Brothers, King of the Road. And we started that set off with Bad News, Johnny Cash. And I'm going to take you out with a little more Waylon Jennings with Honky Tonk Heroes. Hope you enjoy. 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

Mr. B-Side Beat, and I have four artists for you on this set. We kick it off with Neil Sedaka and Gary U.S. Bonds doing New Orleans. Next up, Lou Graham brings us Midnight Blue. Lobo says, I'd love you to want me. And we wrap up the show with The Romantics and No One Like You. Enjoy, folks.

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My name is Lard, here to bring you Cell Block Rock. I don't have any theme for you today. No, this set, I've just got a few tracks that I like, but didn't really fit into any of my themes right now, so I'm just bringing them to you anyway. I guess if there is one thing connecting these tunes is that they were all released in 2018. So I'm going to start with a band called The Caged Animals. Their tune is These Dark Times from the CD Escape Artist. So thanks for listening to Cell Block Rock here on Commercial Free XNZ.

That's Damien Jurado with Florence Jean, another one from his 2018 release, The Horizon Just Laughed. Freeman did Soul For You, a very catchy track, and Caged Animals started off this set of Cell Block Rock. All right, to round out the set, I got something from Nate Smith and his 2018 CD, Some Kind of Dancing. This is A Girl Named America. Thanks for listening to Huskow Radio, where music and art will set you free.

0: 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My name is James Bean. 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
1: 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Now it's time for another trip into the Tone Zone. I'm Tony Two Tone. Follow me now into the unknown. Today I'm going to be starting things off with a band formed in Minneapolis, Minnesota in 1997. This is Wookiefoot with Be Fearless and Play.
2: Light of sun in the sky sends the message, be fearless.

And that was Crumb with Locket here on WXNZ Skowhegan. Written in 2023, the song is a dreamy psychedelic track about introspective and the restless nature of the human mind and a desire for understanding. I'm sure we can all relate to that. Now, the next band I have for you is one of my personal favorites. Founded in New York City in 2000 and after having major success after their 2003 album Fever to Tell, this indie garage alt-punk, art-punk, whatever you want to classify them as, is unlike any other band I've ever discovered. With their most recent hit off the 2022 album Cool It Down, this is the Yeah Yeah Yeahs with Spitting Off the Edge of the World.

0: And I want to thank you all again for joining me on another wonderful trip down the Tone Zone. Again, my name is Tony Two Tone. Thank you for joining me here on WXNZ Huskow Radio, Skowhegan, Maine. I hope you all have a wonderful day.
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Like glass in the thick of a forest without a road. And if any man's hand ever made that land, then I think it would have showed.

You've tuned in to Jazz Beat, Modern Sounds and New Releases, and Jazz and Techno and Funk and stuff. This is going to be a retrospective RPM kind of set. Some of these tunes are songs that I have played years ago on my show Jazz Beat on other stations, but I'm going to pull them back together for you tonight, starting with Dizzy Han and Kamian, Dundee Ova.

Remember that tune? Electric Avenue. Well, anyway, that dates back to my teenage years. But that was the Studio All-Stars covering Eddie Grant. Before that was Lindstrom and Cristobal. And Baby Don't Stop started off with the Z-Han and Kamian from 2000. Dundeeva was that tune. And I'm going to leave you off with another tune that I have played in years past on Jazz Beat. Here is Mayu Kataki with Nakanide. This is Jazz Beat on Huskow Radio.

I'm going to start this WXNZ busted set with a song about finding out somebody done you wrong. Very wrong. Kate Wolf doing Muriel Hogan's Agent Orange from Kate's 1983 live album, Give Yourself to Love.

Ironically, Kate would pass away from leukemia 3 years later at only 44 years young. She had such an amazing voice. Another great voice, Old Town native Patty Griffin, is next with Burgundy Shoes from her 2007 Children Running Through release, with a reference to Bangor.

Butchie Bow Wow signing off with another busted show. Stay tuned for other great DJs on WXNZ.

That track by Wilco was off their The Whole Love CD. The song was called One Sunday Morning. Next up here on WXNZ, Skowhegan, and finishing off our set here at the quarter hour, we'll play a track from the Natopians off the CD called Imagined. It's a celebration of John Lennon's songs. This one, I'll Cry Instead.

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0: 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And this is The Great Escape with Hambone
1: and Greta. Today we thought we would share some cover songs. The first one is My Babe. It's a blues song that was written by Willie Dixon. He wrote it for Little Walter. Today we're going to play two versions. The first one is by Elvis. The second is going to be a more recent by Columbus Short.

0: That was Jason and the Scorchers singing a Bob Dylan tune, Absolutely Sweet Marie. And before that, a Maine group, the Caldwell Brothers, singing a Chuck Berry tune, Beautiful Delilah, off their Guilty Pleasures CD.
1: Why don't we end this set of cover songs with a song by a female artist, Jewel, singing Sweet Home Alabama. Sweet Home Alabama is a song by the southern rock band Lynyrd Skynyrd that first appeared in 1974 on their second album, Second Helping.

We have some really terrific tunes for you on this set of Face the Music, coming your way right now. It's WXNZ Skowhegan. Who's Skow? 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Jitterbug Jimmy, Misdemeanor here with selections off the Allman Brothers Band compilation album, Legendary Hits, 1994. What an incredible band with such a long history, full of joys and sorrows, tragedies and successes. Inducted into the Rock and Roll Hall of Fame in 1975, and they have a ton of albums. Here is just a small sampling of their really great music.

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1: Wow. The Allman Brothers, legendary hits, 1994. Mr. Muner says, settle down. I guess I got carried away a little there. But, hey, that was some really great music. We started out with Whipping Post. In their live concerts, this song sometimes went on for more than 20 minutes. And that last one was a live version of Stormy Monday. It's Face the Music on WXNZ Skowhegan, the one and only Hooskow Radio. Mr. Meaner and Jitterbug Jimmy saying, thanks for tuning in and keep on the sunny side. Now, don't touch that dial. Stay tuned for more great music.

0: 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We're going to go back a ways today. Here's Solomon Burke.
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0: That is Wilson Pickett with his song, The Outskirts of Town. We started with Solomon Burke, and then on to Irma Thomas, to James Carr, and then Barbara Lynn with her great song, You'll Lose a Good Thing, and then, of course, Al Green. 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
1: Playing that old school rock and roll.
0: That's right, all you cool cats and pretty kitties. Who else would it be? It's Retro Ernest at WXNZ in Skowhegan. Yep, this old boy from LA is doing a little time in the hooscow here, and I'm ready to spin a killer quad of old school rock and roll for y'all. So let's break free from 2023, and I'll take y'all where you want to be. So put on them time-traveling boogie boots, and let's rock on down to 1978 with the Babies. So let's dive on in head first.

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0: 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Exactly what you need for a queen-induced sheer heart attack.
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Man, that was rocking. Hope your bones were shaking and your souls were a-quaking. 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None of that cafe latte sissy rock? Nope, not on my watch. So, let's plunge our heads into a fog cloud with Fog Hat. Honey, hush.

hope you had a good little rock and roll workout, but let's go ahead and wind it on down a bit as we ease on out of the Retro Earnest Rock Show on WXNZ Radio. And remember, stay away from that malfunction junction of 2023, and don't drink from its fountain, cause that water isn't free. It's polluted by the wokeness and the dark vibe of the times. If you gulp it down, babies, you're gonna lose your minds. So let's go ahead and move on down to the waterline with Dire Straits, where the water is fine. And until next time, peace, love, and music.

Hey, you're tuned in to Huascal Radio, and it's time to get Tim Trenais once again with instrumental tunage. Some of my favorite instrumental tunage style, NRBQ, and their newest release from 2021. It's entitled Dragnet.

Yes, the B-52s would follow your bliss. Jungle Fever from the Tornados, Teen Beat from Sandy Nelson, and Link Ray with Rumble. And you can see where the band NRBQ got their influences from. Rumble was recorded back in the 50s, the Greaser 50s. And the same thing with Teen Beat. So they lay down the foundation, and it's very instrumental. Love to present that to you. Now that you've been Timtronized, back to our regularly scheduled programs here on Huskow Radio.

0: Bonnie Raitt recorded live out in Oakland, California. Longing in Their Hearts, the name of that one. The instrumental after that, Boogie with Stu, Led Zeppelin, a rare instrumental take. If it's really got to be this way, Marcia Ball letting her man off easy after he dumps her. And Green Onions, of course, Booker T and the MGs. 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Write this down, WXNZ Radio on Facebook. 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
1: 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We'll see you on the river. Music's by the Elm City Strugglers.

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My name is Lard, and I'm here to welcome you to another edition of Cell Block Rock. This time, I'll be playing songs from the year 2000. Yes, breaking into the new century, with Sinead O'Connor releasing a new album. It was called Faith and Courage. This is the first single from the controversial singer's album. It's called No Man's Woman. So thanks for listening to commercial-free XNZ.

That's Weedus with Teenage Dirtbag from their debut CD. I've always loved that song. Gives hope to all us nerds. Before Weedus, you heard Nina Gordon from her first solo album after leaving the band Veruca Salt, which I featured on the 1994 edition of this program. Nina did Now I Can Die from her CD Tonight and the Rest of My Life. And Sinead O'Connor kicked off the new century back there as well. All right, got time for one more from the year 2000 here on Cell Block Rock. I'm going to bring you a band that I was turned on to by WXNZ's very own Annie and Andy. I'm talking about the Neilds and their incredible harmonizing from the two sisters who one sang and one played guitar and sang. CD they released in 2000 was called If You Lived Here, You'd Be Home By Now. And I had the pleasure of seeing this band with Annie and Andy and another friend of ours down in Portland, which was awesome. And we also got to see them perform right here at Kobe College in Waterville. Back, I think it was the same year. I think it was all from 2000. And they put on a great show, and they were fabulous. And it's just a real shame that they couldn't hold it all together. But this is great stuff. I'm going to play one of my favorites. It's called May Day Cafe. So thanks for listening to Cell Block Rock here on Hooskow Radio, where music and art will set you free.

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Jeff here. It's the Arrested Development Show right here on your source for alternative music in Central Maine, WXNZ Huskar Radio. I want to take a look back today at an indie supergroup called themselves Tinted Windows. They were the late and lamented Adam Schlesinger from Fountains of Wayne, my beloved Fountains of Wayne. Guitarist James Ia played with Smashing Pumpkins. Vocalist Taylor Hansen. And Bunny Carlos, who played drums for Cheap Trick at the time. They released one album in 2009, simply entitled Tinted Windows. It's a power pop classic, and you know how much I love my power pop. So let's get started. Here's Tinted Windows, Kind of a Girl, right here on the Arrested Development Show.

Wrapping up that set of Tinted Windows track from back to front, we heard Take Me Back, Nothing to Me, We Got Something, Without Love, and Kind of a Girl. And Chris Willman of Entertainment Weekly said, it's all hook-riddled, fast, and ephemeral, and if you don't love it, your tie's too wide. You got that right, Chris. I'm Jeff. Love the power pop. Hope you love it, too. And as always, I'll catch you on the flip side.

0: 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Yeah, we love it.
1: Edie Brickell and the New Bohemians. This is from Rocket, their 2018 release. Tell me.

When I say the word I mean everyone, because we are all one. We've all been beat up. I've been put down, but we've all been kicked around. I'm still standing. I'm doing pretty all right for a girl. I wanted to give up. Ooh, I wanted to give up so bad, but I still believe that there is beauty in this world. You see, you can be living, but you're not really alive. You have to be awoken. You have to be revived. This whole time I've been asleep. But you see, you don't need your eyes open to see love. The problem wasn't out there. The problem was inside of me. But I am not broken. And I don't need the love of another person to feel complete. You can't be loved until you've seen love. And you can't see love until you've known love. And you can't know love until you love yourself. But I know

Shake the Spirit. That's the album with the sermon there by L. King. David Bowie before that with Modern Love, and Edie Brickell and New Bohemians with Tell Me, and that is from Rocket, their latest one. I'm Annie. I have time for one more in this set of music. Let's go to Sir Paul McCartney.

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Hello, my friends out in Radio Land, just in time for another edition of Dancing with Jan on Huskow Radio. We are WXNZ Skowhegan. So tie up your shoes, let's go. Here's traffic on Huskow.

Well, isn't that just lovely? Sending that out to Annie. She does the lead vocals on that with her group Merry-Go-Round Up, and that's Songs for Horses. And to my friend Timmy, who just went to Peru and said it was an amazing experience. Beautiful, clean country. Great food. Yeah, summer in Peru sounding pretty good. Before that, Amy Winehouse with Back to Black. And we started it out with some classic Traffic, Rock and Roll Stew. You've been dancing with Jan on Huskow Radio, WXNZ Skowhegan. 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
1: Duran Jones and the

That is Devon Gilfillian, The Good Life. He's a great singer. That's a 2020 release, as is the Kaina, and So Small, So Vast from her. And she opened for Duran Jones and the Indications, their 2020 single, Cruisin'. Sounds so good. I'm Annie, and I'm going to finish up this dreamy R&B set with, again, a new release. From Toronto, this is Sandra Buzza.

And that was Melody Gardot off of her track My One and Only Thrill. It's a deluxe version. And that was Lover Undercover. She's absolutely remarkable, and her range is just spectacular.

0: And that was Gold Frap and Utopia. And you've been listening to Barefoot Wild Woman Underground. I'm Morgan Knox McLeod, and I'm super grateful that you've had a bit of time with me today. I'm going to leave you with a little reminder that there are times in our lives when taking risk is better left for another day. And then there are other times that are perfect for taking that leap, no matter how dangerous it may seem. This is Morgan Knox McLeod, and I'm reminding you to find your wild.
1: 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We'll see you on the river! Music's by the Elm City Strugglers.

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This is Spin Mall, and we're going to be starting off with something from Voice Farm, a band from my past, San Francisco days. Name of the tune is Earth. It's a love song to the earth. Just imagine lots of fairies running around and blessing the planet.

Okay, that was Cousteau doing Last Good Day of the Year. And we started this off with Voice Farm with their tune Earth, a love song with a thoughtful apology. We'll go out with one more from Yola Tango, Autumn Sweater. This is Spin Mall. Thanks for listening. Until next time.

Tick Talk, time to talk about ticks and tick-borne disease awareness and prevention. So, what are the symptoms of Lyme disease? 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Migratory joint pains and pains in the tendons, muscles, and bones may occur later in the disease. If you're feeling lousy and you don't know why, don't mess around. First, see your own healthcare provider and request a blood test for Lyme disease. But don't hesitate to seek out a Lyme-literate MD as well. When doing a computer search, type in Lyme Doctors in Maine. Names of Lyme-literate MDs, their locations in and around Maine, pertinent contact information, and numerous articles will point you in the right direction.

How can Lyme disease be prevented in the first place? 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Don't be alarmed. Be aware that this could be your own backyard or anywhere you and your loved ones work and play where there's high grass and wooded areas. Tuck your pants into your socks. It might look dorky, but hey, it's your precious health we're talking about. Too hot for long sleeves and pants? Then treat a dedicated group of summer clothing as well. Light color clothing is best so ticks can be seen easier. Spray clothing with a known tick repellent. Permethrin's best, but please read all application instructions in order to protect your pets and the birds and bees. After being outdoors, check your body thoroughly, and I mean completely. Feel an itch? Don't ignore it. Check your pets carefully too, as they're a source of entry for ticks into the house. Don't be alarmed. Be informed. 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Begin your search and realize, as the problem grows, so do the solutions. Although this rendition of TikTok is not affiliated with MaineLyme.org, we highly recommend viewing their website, especially since their medical director is a member of ILADS, the International Lyme and Associated Disease Society, which promotes the dissemination of enlightened information that advances the standard of care for Lyme and its associated diseases. This has been a public service announcement from WXNZ with Emmy G. Smith, reminding you, don't be alarmed, be informed.

It's the B-Side Beat on WXNZ Skowhegan and Hoos Skow Radio. I'm beside myself, and I have three songs for you on this set. The first one comes from an album from 1969 titled Children of the Future. Here are Boss Gags, Jim Peterman, Lonnie Turner, Tim Davis, and Steve Miller. It's the Steve Miller Band and Key to the Highway. Enjoy.

up next off their 1972 album, High on a Ridgetop, here is the Youngbloods featuring Jesse Colin Young with Kind-Hearted Woman.

that was homegrown from Buddy Cage, John Dawson, Spencer Dryden, Stephen Love, and David Nelson. They were the new writers of the Purple Sage, and the song came off the album, Who Are Those Guys? Hope you enjoyed the show. Stay tuned for more great music on WXNZ Skowhegan, Hooskow Radio.

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4: This is Jazz Beat, Modern Sounds, new releases in jazz and, well, techno, funk, rock, different sounds. I've got some different sounds, a little bit kind of mod or prog kind of jazzy stuff here, starting with Theo Crocker. His 2019 release is Star People Nation. And let's see, here is the song Getaway Gold.

That is Vivian Sesums from her Life 2 album, 2019 release. One Thing was that tune. Before that was Theo Crocker off his 2019 release, Star People Nation. Getaway Gold was that tune, featuring Rose Gold. And I got one more tune to wind up this set of Jazz Beat. This is pick things up a little bit or make it a little more rockin'. Here is Andrew Sinowick from his second story album, is a 2018 release. Triad Days is the name of this tune on Jazz Beat.

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On this set of Face the Music, we have the First Lady of Song, Jazz, and Swing, the Queen of Jazz, and a.k.a. Lady Ella. That's right, you guessed it, Ella Jane Fitzgerald. Singing in multiple genres, she holds all those titles and more. Jitterbug Jimmy, Mr. Meaner here with some of her songs from the 1930s and 40s, and what an incredible voice she has. And it's coming your way right now on Hooskow Radio, WXNZ Skowhegan.

That last one was Stairway to the Stars. Before that, Basin Street Blues, Starlight Hour, and we started out with A Tisket, A Tasket, lyrics adapted from a poem with the same name. Ella Fitzgerald, phenomenal singer and performer, along with multiple other successes and achievements to her credit. This has been selections off a 2002 compilation album, Swinging in the Starlight Hour. Now, we're not done yet. We saved one more song for you called Flying Home, and it's the scat version. What is scat? It's using meaningless, improvised words to sing a song. Let's go.

Ella Fitzgerald. Wow. Lots of history and lots of accomplishments there. Check it out sometime. You're tuned into WXNZ Skowhegan, the one and only Hooskow Radio. Mr. Meter and Jitterbug Jimmy here with Face the Music and saying thanks for tuning in and keep on the sunny side.

got a full set of Cowboy Junkies for you here at the quarter hour. WXNZ Skowhegan. We'll do 5 songs in total, including the song we kicked off the set with. A few years ago, well, actually many years ago, had the fortunate opportunity to spend a little bit of time with Margot Timmons, the lead singer of the Cowboy Junkies. Truly a really nice, wonderful person. And I love their music, and hope you enjoy this set.

Bonjour mes amis, bienvenue à l'heure française au Just Beyond the Moon avec Mamie Bella on the best station around, Hoofskow Radio, WXNZ Skowhegan. Today we have a selection of country and western music from the 2006 CD Les Quatre Grands, The Four Greats. J'espère que vous aimez la musique. And on this set, we will be featuring three of these talented artists. First up, we have Marcel Martel, a French singer-songwriter who was born in Drummondville, Quebec. He has been playing country music since childhood. Starting us off is Le Petit Indien, The Little Indian.

Next up, Marie King, a gifted songwriter with two of her popular hits, Mon Petit Bobby, My Little Bobby, and Mama Ne T'en Fais Pas, Mama Don't Worry.

Our third featured artist is Willie Lamotte, a musician and actor from Quebec. He was one of the pioneers of French language country music. Here's Willie with Allô, Allô, Petit Michel. Hello, hello, Little Michael.

Here's a couple of tidbits for Annie and Andy. Willie's performances included show openings for Gene Autry at the Montreal Forum in 1952 and 1954. He was also the subject of a documentary film for the National Film Board, Je Chante à Cheval, which is I Sing While Riding My Horse. Now, here it is.

0: Mamiya Bella here with Just Beyond the Moon on the French Hour. This is the one and only Huskow Radio, WXNZ Skowhegan. I hope you have enjoyed this set of French country music. We started off with Marcel Martel, Le Petit Indien, The Little Indian, and Hello, Mon Prairie, which is Hello, My Prairie. And next came Marie King with Mon Petit Bobby, My Little Bobby, and Mama, Tu t'en fais pas, Mama, Don't Worry. This song was sung with her daughter, Carolee. Then we heard from Willie LaMotte with Allo, Allo, Mon Petit Michel, Hello, Hello, My Little Michael. And the last song was Je Chante à Cheval, I Sing While Riding My Horse. Thank you for listening to the best radio station around, où la musique française et les arts vous libéreront. Mamiya Bella, riding into the sunset and singing a song. Au revoir, mes amis, et reviendra. À bientôt.
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2: Whole hour of French music from all around the Francophone world. Thanks to Andy Wendell and all the guest DJs who are making it happen. Skowhegan Area High School French Class. Mamère Bella, Ivor, and Jitterbug Jimmy, merci beaucoup. I hope you guys enjoy it, and bienvenue.

0: Today's French Hour is dedicated to and in loving memory of Louise Savoy, also known as Ma Mère Bella. Besides being one of the nicest people in the whole wide world and the star of the French Hour, she has been described as a walking, talking honeycomb, so sweet that the sweetness was just dripping from her. What do you think of that, Ma Mère?
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0: Eh bien, mes amis, merci pour écouter les belles chansons du Musette from Paris, Pierre Solange. And once again, wasn't that fun? 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
1: Bonjour, mes amis, et bienvenue à la musique en français ici à WXNZ. Skowhegan. Hi, and welcome to Musique en Français here on WXNZ Skowhegan, aka Huskow Radio. I'm Ivor, and today we have a really interesting album that I just found down at the Record Connection. They just got a whole bunch of albums called Popery par Piaf. And I think this is with the orchestra of Robert Chauvigny. And I think this is one of her last albums. We're going to start right out with Boulevard du Crime. On the Boulevard du Crime, people push in to see the pantomime at the Théâtre des Funambules. Perrault's love makes Margot weep and the poor people laugh. Here in the Paris of 1830, all these masks without burgomasters for their famous fantastic dances, the crowd croaks with laughter at the carnival of funny faces. But in the crowd laughing at Perrault, there are always some harlequins. There must be harlequins, or else love would be only words. And when Pierrot smiles, he looks up at the lovers in heaven. All the people laughing at Pierrot are unaware that he's really crying because his beloved wife ran off without a word. Well, enjoyez!
2: Du crime pour voir la pantomime. 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

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Et « Mon Dieu, God, give him to me again, my lover, for a day or two or a week. Give us time to adore each other and say so, to build memories. Give him to me to fill up my life just a little. Give him to me for 6 months, or three, or two, or just one. Time to begin or end. Time to rejoice and suffer. God, even if I'm wrong, give him to me for a little while again. So you can see these Edith Piaf songs are full of emotion. Now we'll hear Je m'imagine. I can just imagine you as a child with those big, astonished eyes. How I envy those others for the luck of growing up with you. I would so like to have known you years ago. You have been my master, and I your devoted slave. I would have loved to live in the shadow, ready at the smallest sign to lighten your dark hours, to take part in your memories. So tell me of your childhood. I want to follow step by step your pleasures and griefs, your cares and your joys. If you only knew how I want to drink in the words from your mouth, you'd tell me stories and never stop. You'd tell me your life began when you met me, that you never think of your past. Say those things again that touch the depths of my heart, that mean such happiness to me. Is it true that there's no one else in your thoughts and that you're not sorry to be my man for life?

Maintenant, on va écouter une autre chanson d'Edith Piaf, pleine d'émotions. Les flonflons du bal. The racket from the dance hall with loud cymbal beats and accordion shakes my house. They have a celebration below me every night of the month. Even when I lock my door, the noise is still part of my lovemaking. 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How annoying. Always the same loud tune until it nearly kills me. I almost died the day you left me. My heart was not strong enough to take it. The racket from the dance goes on anyway. I can cry, but they'll still dance. They sell happiness, each man for himself, the better for me, the better for them, the worse for me.

0: You heard It Will Be Known by Amadou Sodia. Next up was In the Summer on Saint Marie, 68 by the Mew Mews. The third song was You There by Albin de la Simone. Finally, The Gear by Biche. This has been Eric LaRouge with the French Hour. Join us each Sunday and Thursday around 2 p.m. for more great French music. Écoute la musique.
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2: Bonjour et bienvenue à la musique en français. 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I'm Ivor, and this is WXNZ, Skowhegan, Huskow Radio. And today, we're going to be listening to some of the music of Gilles Vigneault. Gilles Vigneault was from Quebec. He was a major folk musician from up there. He was a Quebec nationalist. He was born in a place called Natashquan, which is on the north coast of Quebec, and is way out there. We visited it on a freighter one time, and it was a really neat place up there. And he's still alive as of January this year. He is most famous for his music about the Provence of Quebec. I hope you like it here. So we're going to start out with a poem written to his father, who was a fisherman, called Lorsque Mon Père.
3: Lorsque mon père, disant à l'étranger venu dans sa maison, vous savez, mon garçon est poète, entendra ce que j'entends quand je te dis à toi. 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
2: Maintenant, avec les vieux bons.

This next one is Si Le Bateau.

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And it's called Mon Pays, but what it means is, my country is not a country, it's just winter.

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I hope you've liked this exploration of the music of Juvignon. Look him up. He's really great. 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

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She was so full of life then. Well, we were about 3 miles from home when all of a sudden it started to rain. 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Well, I wasn't about to slam on the brakes because it didn't have none to start with. So I swerved to the left, and what do I see? 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And I knew at last, me and my baby were about to meet the leader of the... pack. Well, when I come to, I looked around. And there was the leader. And there was the pack. And over there was my baby. And over there was my baby. And way over there was my baby.

It's been many months now since that fateful night, and you know something, I've tried. Believe me, I have tried, but I just can't make it without my baby. So I've decided I'm gonna have her back one way or another. Oh, baby, I dig you so much. Hot dang, pay dirt.

0: 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This is Connor, and I'm going to read you a list of what was just played. First, we had Sands from Nana Grizzall, followed by Los Hijos del Sol with Carinito, I Miss That Band by Paul Baraboo, and Honey in the Hair by Blackbird Rom. 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
2: We're so glad to have you on board for The Great Escape with Hambone
1: and Greta. I'm sorry to say, but today we're going to shed a few tears.
2: We got quite a lineup. There'll be heartbreak, blues, and pain.

0: Wow, that was a crying shame. And that song was sung by the Mavericks. The song before was Casey Chambers and Tears in My Pocket. And our first song in the set was Alison Krauss in Union Station with Mama Cried. You heard Dan Tominski doing the vocals and Alison accompanying on the fiddle.
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We'd love to hear from you. All right, I'm going to start out this part of the set. And I'm going to admit that I stole this set from somebody else that I heard doing a like-minded set, and I really enjoyed what they did with it, and so I'm going to do it too, use some of the same songs. This is something I'm calling Wet Your Whistle, and it is songs that feature a little bit of a whistle's sounds going in there with it, and we're going to start with this one right here. This is Mr. Paul Simon. He's down in the schoolyard with

0: All right.
1: Of course, Peter Gabriel with Games Without Frontiers. Before that, Paul Simon with Me and Julio down by the schoolyard. Now we're going to hear something. I believe this, if this was not the final recording by this gentleman, it was definitely during his final recording session. He was in the studio. He was working with the great guitarist and producer Steve Cropper, trying to put this song together. And they came to a part where he just kind of didn't know really what to throw in there for lyrics. He just kind of said, well, you know, for now I'll just fill it in with some whistling. And so he threw some whistling in there, and that was it. Things were said and done. He died shortly after the recording of this song in a fatal plane crash, and it has gone on to be a huge hit, a huge memory of him, and it was posthumously released, and it is called Sitting on the Dock of the Bay, and it's by, of course, the great Otis Redding.

That, of course, Mr. Otis Redding, with the legendary Sitting on the Dock of the Bay. All right, we're going to leave you with one more song. This one doesn't have any whistling in it, to my knowledge, but it's something from the brand new album called Leftover Feelings. It's from John Hiatt with the Jerry Douglas Band, and this is something that's called The Music is Hot, and we're going to hear that. And I do need to tell you one more time that you're listening to Huskow Radio, WXNZLP in Skowhegan. My name is Tim. This has been Jigs, Hoedowns, and Songs of Tragedy, right here on Huskow Radio, where the music is hot.

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My name is Lard, here to welcome you to Cell Block Rock. This time I'll be playing songs from 1993. I'm going to start off with indie rock darlings Buffalo Tom as they released one of their signature songs in 1993. So here's Soda Jerk on commercial-free XNZ. It's Hoos Cow Radio. Thanks for listening, folks.

Yes, that's Concrete Blonde for you right there. From their fantastic Mexican Moon CD. That is called Close to Home. Before Concrete Blonde, we heard from Suede doing Metal Mickey. Suede was the British band of the year in 1993. And Buffalo Tom kicked it all off back there as well. All right, I got time for one more from 1993 here on Cell Block Rock. I'm going to leave you with one from the Juliana Hatfield 3 with a track that is very dear to my heart. It's called My Sister. So thanks for listening to Cell Block Rock and WXNZ, Where Who's Cow Radio, where art will set you free.

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I'm Time Walker, and this is Jazzbeat. Got an electronic set for you, starting with 07 from the 2004 album When It Falls, and the song Warm Sound, featuring Moses.

from their 2017 release Ego. That was RAC, the Remix Artist Collective, and the song Heartbreak Summer featuring Kay Flay. And before that was the girl band, the Pussycat Dolls from 2005 and their version of Tainted Love. Before that was Fort Knox 5 with the single Playing With Fire featuring Emily Malloy. I started off with 07 and the song Warm Sound, and I'm going to leave you off with one more song. Here's a 2021 release from Coltrane from the Phantasmagoria album and the song Saint Solitude. Thanks for listening to my show, Jazz Beat. I'm Time Walker, and this is Huska Radio.

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3: The Maine Zone with Maine Zone is brought to you by the Rushing Turtle Coffee House and Open Mic. The second Saturday of every month, right here in Skowhegan, on the Malbins Mills Road at the Episcopal All Saints Church. It's a wonderfully relaxed atmosphere full of lots of great music, song, and even poetry. 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

0: 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Jitterbug Jimmy here, introducing WXNZ's guest room series we call The Maine Zone with Maine's Own, a show to honor all the musical talent we have here in Maine. 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
0: Now, let's get going. Greetings, loyal fans and faithful listeners. Jitterbug Jimmy here with a special treat just for you here on the Maine Zone. You know, I was in the studio the other day, and one of my friends said, "You ought to get this guy in here to do your show. He's one of the best guitar players in Maine." I was excited and asked who it was. When he told me, I recognized the name from a previous Maine Zone with DJ Jack Jones, with some darn good music. This time, it's selections from a live concert back in 2006 at the Grand Auditorium. It's the wonderfully talented local musician, singer, songwriter, bandleader, producer, family man, and all-around great guy, Doug Crate, with his CD, Live at the Grand. Doug Crate's Dog Soldier CD Party, September 28th, 7:30 p.m. This CD is dynamite with a big band sound, horn section, and the whole shebang, including a ton of other talented musicians. Let's take a listen to this incredible local event. 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
3: So I made this CD, and in the process I met a lot of great musicians, and I said, "My God, I think people ought to hear this live." Okay, so first tune is Firestick. Here it is.

0: Good night, everyone. Thank you very much for coming. It was great. I really appreciate it.
1: Wow. What a show. And what talent all around. Doug Crate, live at the Grand 2006. We started with Fire Stick, followed by Rock and Roll, Surrounding Circumstances, and then that 7.5-minute rendition of Rainbow. Next came Higher Ground, and that last one, Love's Gonna Carry Us. Thank you, Doug Crate, and your entire band for sharing your music with our listeners. We wish you all the very best and continued success. Doug tells me that if folks want to hear more of his music, and there's plenty of it, just Google his name, Doug, D-O-U-G, Crate, C-R-A-T-E. And there you will find several streaming platforms that offer his music for free. 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Thanks to Andy Wendell, Tim Smith, Hooscow Radio, and Brian Richmond for his WXNZ theme song. 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

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When institutions and restaurants choose The Good Crust, eaters come back for more.

Good day. This is Jack Jones, back again for another edition of the delightful Huskow Potpourri. Today, let's give a listen to a band from the West Coast that seems underappreciated, and that's a damn shame. I'm talking about Alex Bleeker and the Freaks. When not playing bass for the indie band Real Estate, Bleeker takes the lead with this excellent side project. Here are some tunes from their 2015 disc, Country Agenda. We'll start off with Little Dream I Had.

Let's continue with a tune that echoes a certain beloved, similarly titled song by the band. Here's The Rest.

time for a real treat. This song was first recorded by Alan Lomax in 1959 and 1960. It was later made famous by Jerry Garcia. The Freaks pay homage to Turtle Dove.

We'll finish up this musical sampling with the slow, dreamin' boogie of Honey, I Don't Know. Hope you've enjoyed this ride along the California coast with Alex Bleeker and the Freaks. The jams we've heard would make both Neil Young and Don Williams nod their heads in acceptance.

Come back again Sundays and Thursdays around 5:30 p.m., right after the Main Zone, for some great music and special treats. May the very best be yet to come for us all. And please, kindly remember that everything is clearer in the rearview mirror.

Hey, I'm DJ Time Walker, and this is Jazz Beat on Who Scout Radio, WXNZ Skowhegan, and we're listening to some music from Herb Alpert and his 2023 release, Wish Upon a Star. You just heard Angel Eyes, and here is his take on a Beatles tune, And I Love Her.

fashion is excellent. Simple but elegant. You wear it confidently. You understand what it is you've got, who you are and who you're not.

That was Annie Hall singing on the tune Sensibility. That's off the 2023 release from Herb Albert, Wish Upon a Star. Before that was Sacadelo, Shake It. You also heard back there Herb Albert covering And I Love Her. And here is Eastbound and Down. Jazz Beat on WXNZ.

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1: Well, hi there, guys and gals. It's time once again for that lovable, huggable, squeezable disc jockey, John Kijan Sarkin. And we got a great set of tunes lined up just for you. So do keep it right here on Hooskow Radio.

for my boot heels to be wandering. You've been listening to little old me, John Kishan Sarkisian, the man with the stacks of wax and the platters that have a lot of metal. It was back when radio was really radio. What is it today? Well, we'll leave that up to you. So, radio is one of those things you can take along with you and listen to it anytime you want. So do keep it locked in right here on Hooskow Radio, good old WXNZ.

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I'm Beside Myself, and this is the B-Side Beat. Today I have three songs for you. Kicking it off is Rod Stewart with Tonight's the Night. We follow that up with Crazy Horse and I Don't Want to Talk About It. And we wrap up the show with Earth, Wind & Fire and

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That's a cut from William Bell's last album, newest album, called One Day Closer to Home. We started with Rory Block from her album Ain't I a Woman, and then on to Tracy Chapman from her album New Beginning, and then Charlie Musselwhite and Ben Harper from their album No Mercy in This Land. 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

0: Frau Feinstein, das Mädchen, Edmund der Klasse. Zieh die Leute von der Küche. Und meine
1: 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My name is Lard, here to bring you another set of songs from my show Cell Block Rock A to Z. This time we'll be playing songs from groups and artists whose names begin with the letter J. I'm going to begin with a double J, Joe Jackson. This is from his largely overlooked 1989 CD, Blaze of Glory. This is one of the singles off of it. It's called 19 Forever. So let's jump into the J's here on Cell Block Rock A to Z. Thanks for listening, folks.

Yeah, all right. A couple of great live tracks for you right there. That's the one and only Steve Perry and Journey doing Do You Recall? And Billy Joel was before that doing Sometimes a Fantasy from his concert in the Soviet Union a couple of decades ago. And Joe Jackson started off this J edition of Cell Block Rock A to Z with 19 Forever. Okay, Jet is going to wrap up this set for us now with a track from their fantastic Get Born CD. This is called Look What You've Done. 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